0: 90s.
1: Regulators. 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We're damn good, too. 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Gotta be handy with the steel if you know what I mean. Earn your keep.

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1: 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I like you, boom, boom, then.

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1: To the whole wide west side. 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

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We regulate any stealing of his property. 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
0: The doggies on the gang. My bankroll's on swole. My shit's on hit legit, now I'm on parole. 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